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8: Partly cloudy skies throughout the evening, overnight lows in the upper 60s. Then partly to mostly cloudy with thunderstorms possible on Wednesday with temperatures in the mid-80s. With your WECO weather, this is Amber Moore.

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7: Partly cloudy skies throughout the evening, overnight lows in the upper 60s. Then partly to mostly cloudy with thunderstorms possible on Wednesday with temperatures in the mid-80s. With your WECO Weather, this is Amber Moore.
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5: Partly cloudy skies throughout the evening, overnight lows in the upper 60s, then partly to mostly cloudy with thunderstorms possible on Wednesday with temperatures in the mid-80s. With your WECO Weather, this is Amber Moore.
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3: Partly cloudy skies throughout the evening, overnight lows in the upper 60s, then partly to mostly cloudy with thunderstorms possible on Wednesday with temperatures in the mid-80s. With your WECO Weather, this is Amber Moore.
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you crave the smell of racing fuel and burning rubber, if you have the need for speed, and if you love the ultimate battle between man and machine, oh, you've come to the right place. 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
1: ABC News, I'm Dave Packer. Growing calls for Maine Democrat Graham Plattner to drop out of a Senate race following new claims of sexual assault. The state's Democratic Party confirmed reports that Plattner's campaign has been trying to influence the process for selecting a replacement Senate nominee, but the Plattner camp is saying at no point has the campaign tried to put its finger on the scale. In New York City, Building Commissioner Ahmed Tegani confirmed Tuesday night that ongoing efforts to temporarily stabilize an under-construction buckling high-rise in Midtown Manhattan are going well.
2: We have been able to bring in a plan and materials to stabilize the impacted floors and looking to extend that stability plan to other parts of the building.
1: The U.S. escalating tensions with Iran and Tuesday launching new strikes after they say neutral ships were targeted in the Strait of Hormuz. This is ABC News.
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11: Partly cloudy skies with temperatures in the 70s to start our Wednesday morning. Clouds start to build as we go through the afternoon, and thunderstorms are likely later in the day, highs topping out near 83 degrees. Scattered thunderstorms expected throughout the evening, overnight lows in the upper 60s. Then partly cloudy skies on Thursday with temperatures near 85 degrees. With your WECO weather, this is Amber Moore.
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1: ABC News, I'm Sherry Preston. President Trump saying at the NATO summit this morning in Ankara, Turkey, that in his view, the memorandum of understanding on a ceasefire in Iran is finished.
2: As far as I'm concerned, it's over. I'll speak to our negotiators. They want to negotiate. They're good people. Steve Witkoff, Jared Kushner. But they have to come back to me. As far as I'm concerned, it's just a waste of time dealing with them. They're liars.
1: It's the strongest signal yet that diplomacy efforts are completely stalled and perhaps failing entirely with Iran. Maine Senate candidate Graham Plattner is denying the latest accusations against him, a former girlfriend accusing him of sexual assault, another former girlfriend accusing him of leaving her with bruises. Plattner has until Monday to drop out of the race, as many Democrats are encouraging him to do. New York City crews continue working to stabilize that high-rise building under construction after columns were seen buckling, locking down the entire city block and evacuating that area. This is ABC News.
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6: Partly cloudy skies with temperatures in the 70s to start our Wednesday morning. Clouds start to build as we go through the afternoon, and thunderstorms are likely later in the day, highs topping out near 83 degrees. Scattered thunderstorms expected throughout the evening, overnight lows in the upper 60s. Then partly cloudy skies on Thursday with temperatures near 85 degrees. With your WECO weather, this is Amber Moore.
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0: 83 degrees. Scattered thunderstorms expected throughout the evening. Overnight lows in the upper 60s. Then partly cloudy skies on Thursday with temperatures near 85 degrees. With your WECO weather, this is Amber Moore.
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1: That is Canadian Josh Ross. Another big hit on his hand, Hate How You Look. 101.3 WECO. It is 6:40 on your Wednesday morning, this July 8th of 2026. Pretty much a carbon copy of yesterday, starting out very clear, very nice. However, some patchy, dense fog. In fact, you'll encounter even more heavy fog. It was extremely foggy down on Montgomery Road this morning. We're right at 69 degrees, so starting out in the upper 60s, low 70s in most areas. And going to top out once again today in the mid-80s, but heat index value is going to make it feel like in the 90s because right now I'm looking at the humidity. It's 97%, so it's still quite muggy out. Not really all that bad right now temperature-wise. Feels nice. But here in a couple hours, it'll be really hot and sticky once again because we've got more humidity with all the rain that we've had again. Same type forecast for today. A chance of an afternoon thunderstorm. Maybe a deluge. Some people may get. Some people may not get any. It's just kind of those things. Went out to Clark Range yesterday. In fact, there was hardly no rain at all. Just a little bit of rain here and there. Hadn't rained. Come back through Lansing and it had been a major flood with all the debris from Friday's storm washing down the highway. It was just unbelievable. But emergency crews were certainly on scene and taking care of business. So, and there's some power outages here and there, still working on some of the power lines. Had a power outage last night, in fact, overnight. So, it's just been going to be one of those things. So, they get everything cleared up, and these storms, hopefully, possibly, they may end at some point. But it's just been kind of a very strange weather pattern. So, once again, another very weather aware day today. All right, a few things we can celebrate on this 8th day of July. Be a kid again day. Yeah. Don't be responsible. Be a kid. Don't worry about anything. Be a kid. Math 2.0 day. It's blueberry day. Freezer pop day. Ice cream sundae day. Now that sounds good. Milk chocolate with almonds day. A Hershey's chocolate bar with almonds would be a perfect way to celebrate that. All right, so the one I need to look up, the one that seems peculiar, is Math 2.0 Day. See what that's all about. Celebrated on July 8th, Math 2.0 Day recognizes the critical intersection of mathematics and technological innovation. It encourages individuals and students to explore how advanced math powers are in our digital age. From AI, algorithms, and data science to video games and modern engineering. Math 2.0 is what all that's about. So when you think the computer is listening to your words and all that, it is, but it's basically a mathematical equation, you know, digital, and, you know, it's all about numbers. So you can always fool AI a little bit by changing the numbers around. Like, you know, a JPEG on a flyer. Like, you put a Facebook flyer out there, it'll tell you, hey, this is AI. Well, just save it as a JPEG on your PC and then put it right back up there, and it'll recognize it as a JPEG. Just a little tidbit. And a very good Wednesday morning, everybody.
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0: The late, great Toby Keith from 101.3 WECO. 7 away from 7 o'clock on this Wednesday morning. It is July 8th of 2026. It is mostly clear, otherwise patchy, dense fog here and there, and a current temperature at 69 degrees. Going to top out in the mid-80s once again with heat index values well into the 90s as the humidity is at 97% right now. Got your forecast coming up top of the hour with Amber Moore. Goose Lindsay has local news and ABC has national news. Of course, the Darnell Bakery Birthday Club on the way at 7:20. And again today, your chance to score a family four-pack, no less, of Lake Winnipesaukee passes coming up on 7:40 Trivia. But right now, without further ado, live from the Backroom News Center, I believe it's still the Nike swoosh, even though they debuted the white Adidas attire yesterday.
1: Well, they have not released any Adidas gear for people to buy yet. That comes Friday.
0: Okay. So they just did a preview kind of thing.
1: Today they're going to be highlighting Summit Blue uniforms.
0: Oh. So, and it'll be orange and then multicolors, the dark mode and all that, they said.
1: Yeah. So, and we'll get to alternates. And so we'll see all the different stuff. But, you know, we got to make this as long as possible and hype it up as much as we can so that we can sell more or sell.
0: We need people to enter the stadium with Adidas attire. They may be carded and delayed at the gates. If you've gotten the Nike swoosh on your shirt, I'm not sure about that. You're not in the know. You're not in the current in the now. You got to go buy some more stuff.
1: Well, you know what? I like this one, so I'm going to keep wearing it.
0: Yeah, I'll be wearing it for a long time. I don't know that when they go on sale, that's when I'll buy them. Yeah. So here 10 years, maybe I'll buy me one.
1: So I will. You might see me wearing a McGregor Tennessee shirt if it was a good one.
0: Exactly, no doubt about that. I don't need to have the logo necessarily, but you know, I guess if 1986 called, maybe you wouldn't have to give the shirt back.
1: I'd be good to go.
0: And see if somebody could say that. Well, you say it's vintage.
1: They say, when did Tennessee start making 85 Sugar Bowl shirts again? I say, no, this is the real thing.
0: Yeah, this is vintage.
1: Yeah, this ain't no remake.
0: All right, what's going on in local news?
1: Local news, unfortunately, in Oakdale, the search for a missing man that had been going on for about a week, it came to an end yesterday as the body was found, so unfortunate news there. We've also got gas prices, and it sounds like maybe they're trying to come down a little bit. You know, they're not coming down as fast as they went up.
0: I was shocked yesterday. I was drove out to Clark Range. It had rained quite a bit locally, but I go out there and it hadn't rained a drop. It was dry, and it started to rain a little bit as we left, but we come back through Lansing, and it was like, what's going on here? Maybe it's something with the train drill. Oh my gosh, all that debris from Friday storms was washing down the highway in the flash floods.
1: Well, yeah, I seen some photos yesterday, and man, it was rough up in Lansing, and I bet at my house it didn't rain 10 minutes.
0: I know. Isn't it amazing? You can get an absolute monsoon in one area and then nothing in another. Scattered out, you know.
1: So, but yeah, there was some flooding yesterday, and I guarantee you a lot of the debris in the creek line or, you know, ditches probably overflowed just because of that, dammed up. And so, but yeah, when you get that much water, it's got to go somewhere.
0: Yeah, all at once.
1: I'm just glad I didn't hear of any injuries or anything like that yesterday.
0: The irony of it, too, as we drove out that way, the crews, road crews and electric crews, Highland telephone crews, they were all out there trying to repair all the lines and stuff, get everything going back for people, and then the flood comes, and that's a double whammy.
1: Yeah, and just had new power outages on top. And
0: yep, had a power outage last night at some point because, you know, you get up and all your clocks are flashing, you know, the power must have went off at some point. So that's probably going to happen for the next few days while they get all this stuff repaired, because it was some pretty major damage, especially out toward Lansing and Deer Lodge and all out there.
1: Yeah, I seen some videos, and it looked like rivers running through, you know, roads. A road became a river, and a lake became a yard.
0: Like, get your raft out and do some rafting down through here. Yeah, that's how swift it was down there. Anyway, right now it's mostly clear, pretty nice, a calm after the storm, if you will, 69 degrees and some patchy dense fog, too, so be careful, and a very good Wednesday morning, everybody.
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2: The body of 39-year-old Michael Rupi, who had been missing since July 1st, was found Tuesday near Eagle Point in Oakdale. Rupi was last seen in the area behind Oakdale School on July 1st, and his car was found abandoned in the same area on July 2nd. The Morgan County Sheriff's Office, Morgan County EMA, and Morgan County Rescue Squad, along with several area agencies, assisted in searching the area for Rupi. According to AAA, the Tennessee gas price average dropped 2 cents last week and is now $3.36 a gallon. Clarksville has the state's lowest metro rate at $3.08 a gallon, and Memphis is the highest at $3.50 a gallon. The average price for gas in Morgan County is $3.45 a gallon. Nationally, the gas price average dropped by 5 cents to $3.79 a gallon. Tennessee's gas price average is fourth lowest in the nation. The state of Tennessee recently named recipients of Training Opportunities for Public Libraries grants to support broadband-related library services and expand digital literacy opportunities across the area. Local libraries receiving the grants include Norris Community Library, $1,397, Oliver Springs Public Library, $4,750, Deer Lodge Public Library, $673, and Sunbright Public Library, $1,407. The grants help libraries strengthen digital literacy efforts by providing funding for computer training, broadband education, and technology improvements. Grant recipients may also use funds to purchase Wi-Fi hotspots for public lending, upgrade technology infrastructure, and enhance internet access inside and outside public library facilities. For WECO News, this is Goose Lindsay.
3: ABC News, I'm Sherry Preston. After the latest Iranian attacks on ships in the Strait of Hormuz and the American retaliation, President Trump speaking at the NATO summit this morning, attacking Iran's leaders.
4: They're sick people. They're led by sick people. And they're vicious, violent people.
3: And declaring he believes the ceasefire is over. He says he'll let his negotiating team keep trying to talk. However,
4: as far as I'm concerned, it's just a waste of time dealing with them.
3: Oil prices surging this morning after the president said that. Brent crude jumping over 6%, trading now at nearly $79 a barrel. Amid more allegations of sexual assault against Maine Democratic Senate candidate Graham Plattner, there are more calls for him to leave the race. He's going to drop out, and if he is, he needs to do so by Monday to allow state Democrats to pick a replacement on the ballot, if he does. Officials in New York say that building that started wavering yesterday, raising fears about a possible collapse, has been stabilized. This is ABC News.
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6: Partly cloudy skies with temperatures in the 70s to start our Wednesday morning. Clouds start to build as we go through the afternoon, and thunderstorms are likely later in the day, highs topping out near 83 degrees. Scattered thunderstorms expected throughout the evening, overnight lows in the upper 60s. Then partly cloudy skies on Thursday with temperatures near 85 degrees. With your WECO weather, this is Amber Moore.
11: Thank you, Amber. 7:09 on this Wednesday morning. It is July 8th of 2026. It is mostly clear, otherwise very foggy here and there. So be careful. Use those low beam lights. Make sure that other drivers can see you and you can see them. Everybody will be safe this morning. We're currently at 70 degrees. And a very good Wednesday. This is Brad Bird, the Darnell Bakery Birthday Club, on the way in minutes. Your chance to score some Lake Winnipesaukee passes on 740 Trivia, and Scotty McCreary kicks off the hour.

Scotty McCreary from WECO. 13 minutes after 7 o'clock, and we're working our way directly to the Darnell Bakery Birthday Club. Coming up next, FGL in the meantime, and Holy on WECO.

0: Jolene.
1: As predicted, Florida Georgia Line back together so we can more justifiably play their songs, I guess, and call them Florida Georgia Line and not talk about their breakup. So I'm sure a big old tour is planned and everything else. 16 minutes now after 7 o'clock on this Wednesday morning. It is July 8th of 2026. It is mostly clear. A really nice day going for us right now. Sunny in most areas, but quite foggy. And Goose, you can look out the window here and see that we can't see the satellite dishes quite as in plain view.
0: No, it's a soggy morning for sure, and it's not because of the rain.
1: Nope.
0: We just got a lot of fog and dew and whatnot out there. A lot of moisture in the air.
1: Yeah, there is a fog advisory out there, and I was looking at the current weather stats here. It says humidity, 97%.
0: Well, we got a little bit more we can go up.
1: Yeah, I guess so. But when that heat mixes with that, it'll make it feel really hot, and that moisture and that heat gets together, and, well, sometimes it explodes the skies, and they drop water all over us.
0: Yeah, I'd say short of actually being rain, and 97 is about as high as you can get.
1: Yeah, you'll be wet in no time out there working or whatever you're doing, So if you're out working about today, so just, wear some thin clothing, put on some swim trunks if you can, and maybe a tank top or something like that, and just be safe and take breaks. And, gosh, it's just another, even though it's only going to get about 82 to 84 temperature-wise, but, man, that feels like temperature going to be 92 or 94.
0: I know, and it's the time of year, July. If you like mowing grass, yeah, July would be your time of year because, man, it is.
1: The foliage is very thick.
0: Yeah, it's thick right now. Yeah. I think you could mow by the time you get done.
1: Yeah.
0: It's time to mow again.
1: Mow the front yard first and get the back finished. And by the time you get the back finished and get the weed eating done, you'll go back around the front. Well, it needs to mow again.
0: Mow again. Yep. So
1: that's how you can almost watch it grow. You can definitely see the dandelions grow. I mean, just literally the next day, how unbelievable that is. I just mowed the yard. It's nice and fresh. And you look out there, and you got about a 6-inch tall dandelion out there. Like, where did that come from all of a sudden? Man.
0: But it is what it is.
1: It is what it is. Yep, all right. So I'm trying to stall here, Goose, because we're actually just a little bit early on birthday.
0: I'll say this. I wish it was hot and dry, because when it now, like it is, the grass won't dry out. So you're mowing wet grass.
1: Yeah. Even my septic tank lid Eric carries got nice thick grass on it.
0: It's got turned green.
1: It had been brown. So. Even in the summertime, you could still see where it was. Now you have to look for it. Yeah. I like that. I wish it would stay that way all the time. I've tried and tried to get grass to grow on that thing. You think back in the day, I remember Mom and Dad's, it always grew real thick right there. But I think they're a little bit closer to the top of the ground now. And so, therefore, they don't have that big, thick grass. They're usually burnt.
0: Well, mine is close to the top of the ground for the reason that they hit a big rock.
1: Ah.
0: And they said, well, we don't really want a dynamite next to the house, so let's...
1: Well, trust me, I have dug both up. So Mom's is about 12 inches below the surface. Mine out in Clark Range, house built 7 years ago, about 5 inches.
0: Mm.
1: Maybe six. I think it's supposed to be six. I don't know. But you can put a shovel in there pretty much and hit pay dirt. So. Pay concrete in just about a minute or two. But it took a little bit more digging over at Mom's for sure. All right. We're right on time now. So let's do birthdays.
0: Okay.
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0: Your key to good eating.
1: That is exactly correct. And right here, right now, on July 8th, we have a total of 10 names. So here we go. Rylan Hicks of Oakdale at number 1. Eddie Hahn of Lansing at number 2. Anna Shelton of Oakdale at number 3. Aaron Jones of Wartburg at number 4. Diana Trevino, Wartburg at number 5. Marvin Massengale, Wartburg number 6. Bonnie McCarty, Harriman number 7. Heather Manis, Arms Chapel number 8. Tony Webb, Sunbright number 9. And Tanya Justice, Wartburg at number 10. Those are the 10 names on the local list. Now, if you'd like to add to that list, give us a call right now. 423-346-6300 or toll free 1-888-882-1013. One of these lucky birthday folks will receive a free birthday cake today from the bakery at Darnell's IGA and Bakery in Wartburg. All right, Goose, are you ready for some, well, Goose's Ganders or Lindsay's Losers?
0: Yes, I am.
1: Otherwise known as famous or infamous folk celebrating birthdays today. First person on the list is 28. It's a he. His name is Jaden Smith.
0: That would be Will Smith's son.
1: You are exactly correct. Maybe one day he'll grow up and be like Dad and tell some other comedian, keep my wife's name out your mouth. And then the slap her around the world.
0: But you do know, 30 years ago, this past Saturday, Will Smith helped save the world.
1: Oh, that's right.
0: So we'll give him a pass on that.
1: Is that Men in Black?
0: Independence
1: Day. Oh, that's right. Yeah, Independence
0: July 4th, 1996.
1: Yes, that's exactly correct. Well, that's worthy of a big, huge round of applause. Here's way to go. Jaden Smith is 28 today. All right, moving on up the list. I'm trying to just grab ones that look familiar. This one does, but this person is 44 and will get 40 honors. Sophia Bush is 44.
0: Is that one of George Bush's daughters?
1: No, don't believe they're related. She's an actress. She was in Chicago PD, or probably is if it's still on. She was also in One Tree Hill, your favorite show.
0: Yeah, one of them. Yeah, all time great.
1: At 44. She's no longer a kid.
3: I'm a man. Yeah. I'm 40.
1: Okay, gosh. And this is a name I have very much struggles pronouncing. Let me try it. Milo is no problem. That's easy. M-I-L-O. Milo Ventimiglia.
0: Is he the guy that used to be on ER?
1: He might have been at one time. He was on This Is Us. He played the dad on This Is Us. Gilmore Girls actor, you would recognize him.
0: I remember.
1: He's that guy on This Is Us. See if you can pronounce it. V-E-N-T. That's Vent, right?
0: Yeah.
1: I-M Ventim I-G-L-I-A. Iglia.
0: Ventimiglia.
1: Milo Ventimiglia.
0: Ventimiglia.
1: Hey, Ventimiglia. That sounds pretty good. I'll go with that. Milo Ventimiglia is 49 today. All right, we got that one. Let's move on. Beck is 56.
0: Is that the singer?
1: Yes. Musician, singer, also was in Loser and Where It's At. There must be a couple of songs that he sang, I guess. I'm assuming. All right, let's move on here. Kevin Bacon is 68 today.
0: Oh, he was Footloose.
1: Footloose.
0: Several others. But
1: 6 degrees of Kevin Bacon, and he's always got his Kevin Bacon and the Bacon Boys in the slab, maybe the slab of bacon in the pork rinds. I'm not sure what his name of his band is. Kevin Bacon and the Pork Rinds, probably. 68 for Kevin Bacon. Angelica Houston is 75.
0: That's an actress.
1: Yeah, great actress. She played in the Addams Family film. She was also in the Royal Tenenbaums. She's been in a lot of other film roles, too. She plays usually a bad person, but on a lighthearted scale. Angelica Houston is 75. Wolfgang Puck is 77 today.
0: Ooh, I do know that, but I don't know why.
1: Well, he's
0: like a musician.
1: He sounds like a musician. He will make the pots and pans sing is what he'll do. He'll probably play you a song while he's, you know.
0: Oh, he's a chef.
1: Yeah,
0: that's right.
1: He's a
0: that's
1: chef.
0: Right.
1: Chef Wolfgang Puck is, what did I say, 77.
0: 77.
1: Yeah. And finally getting senior honors at the tender age of 82, Jeffrey Tambor.
0: That's a singer.
1: Yeah, I don't know. He's an actor. He's a funny guy. I'm trying to see. He was in Transparent. He was in Arrested Development. He's 82 years old. If it's the same guy I'm thinking of, yeah, that's the guy. Matter of fact, he was the main character of the Whoville. He was the mayor of Whoville.
0: Oh,
1: yeah.
0: Okay.
1: What was his name in the Grinch?
0: The mayor?
1: He was the mayor of yeah. So he was in How the Grinch Stole Christmas. He was also in the Larry Sanders Show, kind of his co-host, you might say, as a Tonight Show host kind of thing. He kind of played Ed McMahon in a way. He was also in Meet Joe Black. He was in The Hangover. Just a funny guy, a good actor, is one Jeffrey Tambor. He was mayor of Whoville in the Grinch That Stole Christmas. And if you look at a lot of these logos, especially the Grinch, there's a lot of red thrown in there. A lot of green, too, but there's a lot of red. And at the age of 82, you know, I can only say that that's Jeffrey Tambor's work done in a very artistic manner. I mean, the entire coat that the Grinch wore and his hat, too, was all red like Santa.
0: That's the thing is a lot of them had green, but they had to have some red.
1: They did.
0: And you know who took care of them? Said, I got this.
1: Yeah.
0: We can't get it from old green-blooded Grinch over here.
1: I mean, when they signed the contract with him, they didn't have to worry about that. That was just a part of the gig. You know, just he knew it. He'd have to complain about it.
0: Well, he was the mayor, too. I mean, the mayor's got to step up and take care of his town.
1: You know why he didn't complain about it?
0: I don't know why.
1: Because that's the way it was in Jeffrey Tambor's day. And you liked it. You loved it. Okay.
0: Now we know why.
1: All right. All right, last chance to call one in. Repeating the local names, here we go. Rylan Hicks at number one, Eddie Hahn number two, Anna Shelton number three, Aaron Jones four, Diana Trevino five, Marvin Massengill six, Bonnie McCarty seven, Heather Manis eight, Tony Webb nine, and Tanya Justice 10. All right, get the old bingo cage spinning up. Here comes your drum roll. Let's find out who wins our DWBC.
0: Number five,
1: Diana Trevino. You have just won the Darnell Bakery birthday cake. And you've got 30 days to go get it. You'll go down there and get your free birthday cake, but you need to stop here first to pick up your certificate and then submit it down to the bakery side at Darnell's IGA in Wartburg and ask nicely, can I get a cake my birthday? Oh, yeah, there's some over there in that cooler all lettered up nice. Even says happy birthday on it. You can grab it and go, or if you hang on long enough for us to serve up chicken, we'll put your name on it for free.
0: I mean, that's a deal there.
1: Yeah.
0: I mean, they might even sing to you.
1: They probably would. You know, like they do in the restaurants. Like when somebody comes to get a birthday cake, they should say, hey, whoa.
0: Happy birthday.
1: Happy birthday. Or it could do like a romper room way back in the day and say, happy birthday to you.
0: I don't think that they won't do like the Mexican place and slam a pie in your face.
1: Oh, no, they won't do that. And they won't make you get on a rocky horse at the Longhorn or at the Texas Roadhouse.
0: Okay, so.
1: But anyway, if today is your birthday and it did not make the list, hopefully this will cheer you up.
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0: And we say that all the time when we're listening to Goose's Golden Oldies. And we say it all the time. Do you wonder back in the 70s, though, when they did release these songs, that people said, well, that's new modern outlaw country. They don't make it like that anymore.
1: That's not Ernest Tubb.
0: Probably so. I remember hearing some of the same stuff we hear now. There's a lot of this country that's too poppy. It's just too pop sounding, too rock, etc. Well, the likes of Kenny Rogers, Dolly Parton, Fairleigh's, people like that. Even Alabama's considered a little bit on the rock poppy side, and some of the stations, they were crossover hits. So I remember people complaining way back then in the 80s, that's not country, you know, because Kenny Rogers started out rock and roll band. And so...
1: Well, and, you know, Linda Ronstadt had the country rock type feel, but there was definitely a big change in the 80s from the 70s.
0: Yeah.
1: You know? And
0: well, you had the Southern kind of soft rock movement, the Eagles. I mean, they are truly more country now, if you hear their old songs, than a lot of the country we play today.
1: Yep.
0: So, it's called the California country rock.
1: It's the ebbs and flows of music.
0: And the comments never really seem to cease, no matter what area you're in. Oh, they just don't make it like that anymore. So, all right.
1: And some of it we're thankful.
0: Yeah, absolutely. No doubt. All right, got your chance to win some Lake Winnie passes. It could have been something we already talked about on birthdays, or a fixin' to talk about on tidbits. It could be some great tickets for you. The Soaky Water Park, I guarantee they're getting more business than the theme park itself, because these tickets are good for the Soaky Water Park right next door, and are unlimited rides, a great summer outing for your kids, and you can win a 4-pack of those next.
2: 3, 2, 1.
3: It's time for Tidbits. You never know what you're going to get.
0: All right, Goose, couple of choices. This is put out on a topic on Reddit or social media somewhere. What her husband said after she got a new haircut. He may be not sleeping.
1: In the dog house.
0: That's right. Or something you might have witnessed at a friend's house that will make you never, ever, never, ever go back.
1: Oh, man. I'm going to go with that first one, because Dan always gets on to me because I don't notice haircuts.
0: Yeah, what you say or don't say or something like that. All right, I will give you one of these. I can understand this and why you would never go back to this family's house. They had one toothbrush, and there were four of them, and they were not poor.
1: Well, that's why they're not poor.
0: Exactly. They save money. All right. A woman shared this on social media. So today she said, I got a pixie cut. When I came home, my husband saw me and said, that looks terrible. I hate it. You look like a boy. What can she do about it at that point? You know, if he had thought about that for a second, you can't add hair back. You could only get a wig if it's that bad, you know? So that's that. I'm not sure. They may have gone down the divorce row after that. But here are some.
1: Broke his nose.
0: Yeah, exactly. Here are some other comments that were shared by women who got their hair cut and their husband said something either inappropriate or maybe funny. And you said, oh, thank you for your opinion. Would you like me to list all the things I dislike about your appearance? When the husband doesn't give you a good compliment about your hair. This lady said, my husband didn't look at me for hours after I got my pixie and stopped talking to me for months shortly thereafter. Now he's my ex-husband as of 7 months ago.
1: Well, you knew it was coming.
0: This lady says, my former husband actually apologized to his friend for my pixie haircut. Note that he is a former husband as well. Well, that is pretty extreme, though. If Dan came all of a sudden and she just had a kind of a small, real short haircut, you would definitely notice it, but you certainly wouldn't say anything to offend her in any way.
1: No, because she probably won't me.
0: This person...
1: She would just be glad I noticed.
0: Exactly. This person wrote, come on into my salon. I'll fix this for you. No charge. You can sit in my chair, and we will go through some dating profiles and find you a good man. So, in other words, that's what the hairdresser told the lady. That she said, my husband hates my haircut. So she said, well, come on down here and we'll fix it. We'll find you another
1: man. We'll find you Mr. Right.
0: Exactly. All right. There was one more I wanted to share of this one a moment ago. Here's one. Now, you and I have pets, and we have indoor pets, and so there's going to be some, you know, things that happen, like, you know, some pee and some feces here and there, but we clean it up and all that. This person said, this person went to spend the night with a friend of mine,

0: And they had two big dogs in the house, and they were just going everywhere just like nobody's business. So that would have been okay had it not been an apartment. The dogs couldn't go outside anywhere without pooping on somebody else's doorstep or something like that. So they just let them poop all over the place. And all they do is, he added that they just sprayed air spray. Oh, no, it's not that bad. Let me get you some spray here. They didn't do anything about cleaning up the mess. They just sprayed it.
1: Should at least open the door and let them go and do their business in the hallway.
0: Yeah, something. It reminds me of right guard and sweat. You need to clean that sweat before you just spray right guard on top of it. Because what did it smell like? Well, it smelled like right guard and sweat. Tidbits. Never know what you're going to get. Your forecast and your chance to win Lake Winnie passes next.
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9: Partly cloudy skies with temperatures in the 70s to start our Wednesday morning. Clouds start to build as we go through the afternoon, and thunderstorms are likely later in the day, highs topping out near 83 degrees. Scattered thunderstorms expected throughout the evening, overnight lows in the upper 60s. Then partly cloudy skies on Thursday with temperatures near 85 degrees. With your WECO weather, this is Amber Moore.
0: Thank you, Amber. It is mostly clear, otherwise quite foggy here and there, and a current temperature at 70 degrees. And right here, right now, is your chance to score a four-pack, no less, of Lake Winnie passes. These are valued at well over $30 a piece, making it a $120-plus value. And all you have to do is correctly answer a multiple-choice trivia question on the contest lines at 423-346-6300 or toll-free 1-888-882-1013. All right. On Tidbits a moment ago, we mentioned a certain haircut that women were getting that their husbands just absolutely disliked, so much so that, well, they end up having to divorce them. What kind of haircut was it? It was either A pixie cut, B, a Jennifer Aniston cut, or C, a Buffon cut. Pixie, Jennifer Aniston, or Buffon. What kind of haircut was it? If you know it, call now and win Lake Winnie passes.
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0: Jake Owen from WECO, and we are playing trivia, giving you a chance to win some Lake Winnie passes. And again, the question was, what type of haircut did we mention a moment ago on Tidbits? It was either A, a pixie cut, B, a Jennifer Aniston, a.k.a. the Rachel, or C, a bouffant. Good morning, WECO. Who's this?
1: Melissa.
0: Melissa, where are you calling from today?
1: Burrville.
0: All right. Melissa calling from Burrville, Tennessee. What type of haircut did we mention a moment ago on Tidbits?
1: A pixie cut.
0: It was a pixie cut. Dinger, for you and a big huge round of applause. Melissa, what is your last name?
1: Duncan.
0: Melissa Duncan, you have just won a four-pack of passes to Lake Winnie. How does that sound?
1: Sounds great.
0: All right. 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
1: Thank you so much.
0: Only one thing left to do, Melissa. 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
1: WECO.
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0: Granger Smith, If the Boot Fits. If you ever get a chance, read his book. It's really something, especially if you've lost a child, no matter whether your child is small or large, or just if you've just lost a child, it would be helpful, no doubt. It was to me. 101.3 WECO at 6 minutes away from 8 o'clock on a Wednesday morning, July 8th of 2026. As we say congratulations to our latest Lake Winnipesaukee Pass winner, it's Melissa Duncan of Burrville, Tennessee. She's on her way to Lake Winnie. I'm guarantee a goose she'll be at the Soakie Water Park probably more than she is at the other theme, if she goes anytime soon anyway.
1: Yeah, if I was heading down there anytime this week, that's where I would be, so.
0: Ain't no doubt about that. All right, what's going on in local news?
1: Well, local news, unfortunate ending to the search for a missing person from the Oakdale area. We'll tell you about that. We'll tell you about gas prices, and then we'll also tell you about some local libraries that have received some grants. So,
0: oh,
1: good news there.
0: Sounds good about all that. All right, so there have been some power outages around the area because of a couple of things. I guess there's some flooding and stuff like that, but all that storm stuff we got on Friday night, and then you turn around, if you're in Lansing, especially Shady Grove area and right downtown Lansing yesterday, there were just some major gully washers. I guarantee you the gullies will be selling like hotcakes because I saw some gully washers
1: yesterday. Yeah, they were people, you know, I think even the mobile gully salesmen were out yesterday.
0: Yeah, yeah, they sell those galvanized gullies.
1: Yeah, yeah, they had the trucks out heading that.
0: Yeah, you can't have a regular, you know, steel or that type of gully because it'll just rust out.
1: Yeah.
0: You need a galvanized gully.
1: Well, and plus, those gullies now are probably in the Emory River floating through Oakdale heading toward here.
0: That's probably right. No doubt. But we don't mean to make light of it because there are people probably without power. There's been some power outages because the crews are out and about working on the power lines. I saw Highland Telephone out working and Plateau Electric out working and different crews and the road crews and the county and state and all that. So it's just one of those things.
1: Yeah, and I did see where Plateau had quite a few outages last night from this new round of storms. Hadn't checked this morning to see exactly what, but there's some, you know, some folks probably who may not even had power yet from the first round.
0: Yeah.
1: But man, they brought in crews from all over the place, so they're doing everything they can. It's just hard to get to this
0: Absolutely.
1: Time. I mean,
0: yeah, and then you get the rain on top of that, and look how soft the ground is.
1: I mean, yeah.
0: So it's just, we've had so much rain, there could be some uplifted root balls and things like that. You just never know. So just be patient, and I'm sure everything will be restored soon. All right, you ready for some Did You Know?
1: I am ready.
0: All right, here we go. A study found that swim, bike, run triathlons pose at least twice the risk of sudden death as do marathons. Well, thank you, Captain Obvious.
1: I mean,
0: see, I always knew exercise was dangerous. You gotta stay away from that sort of stuff.
1: Yeah.
0: Hey, a study found that video games with lots of action can actually improve your vision.
1: Wow. Okay.
0: Not to mention your ability to deal with zombies.
1: Yeah, yeah.
0: Now, there's a zombie. Who cares?
1: He's a good one.
0: Another study found that fish living near wastewater treatment plants were found to contain various medicines designed to treat cholesterol, allergies, high blood pressure, bipolar disorder, and even depression.
1: Well, hopefully those fish were, you know, in a good mood.
0: That's why the frozen food section at Darnell's is now prescription only.
1: So.
0: And finally, Goose, research shows that Neanderthals actually ate one another.
1: Oh, my goodness, did not need to know that.
0: Well, it was a political year. What are you going to do? And you know what I got to do, Goose. Anytime I mention the word Neanderthal, I got to remind you of how, well, they are the ones that came up with the Campbell's Soup slogan. And, and Campbell's Soup just stole it because, well, here it is. See, now that's what it sounds like slowed down. Here's what it sounds like in real time. So you didn't even hear it?
1: Yeah. It's very subtle. It's like a subliminal piece.
0: Exactly right. He's spitting them bones out. And now you know.
2: No one fights harder for Tennessee families and farms than Marsha Blackburn.
3: Marsha Blackburn, she's a fighter, a true fighter. For the people of Tennessee, she loves your state.
2: As Tennessee's next governor, Marsha will take on communist China and stop them from buying up 1 inch of our land.
4: How hard am I gonna crack down on China? Well, here's a clue.
2: Marsha Blackburn worked with President Trump to crack down on communist China. Now, Mercia is ready to protect Tennessee land from Chinese front companies, close China investment loopholes, and hunt down every communist who tries to defy us.
4: It doesn't take a fortune cookie to figure it out. Here in Tennessee, we're going to stop communist China and protect Tennessee land.
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3: The body of 39-year-old Michael Rupi, who had been missing since July 1st, was found Tuesday near Eagle Point in Oakdale. Rupi was last seen in the area behind Oakdale School on July 1st, and his car was found abandoned in the same area on July 2nd. The Morgan County Sheriff's Office, Morgan County EMA, and Morgan County Rescue Squad, along with several area agencies, assisted in searching the area for Rupi. According to AAA, the Tennessee gas price average dropped 2 cents last week and is now $3.36 a gallon. Clarksville has the state's lowest metro rate at $3.08 a gallon, and Memphis is the highest at $3.50 a gallon. The average price for gas in Morgan County is $3.45 a gallon. Nationally, the gas price average dropped by 5 cents to $3.79 a gallon. Tennessee's gas price average is fourth lowest in the nation. The state of Tennessee recently named recipients of Training Opportunities for Public Libraries grants to support broadband-related library services and expand digital literacy opportunities across the area. Local libraries receiving the grants include Norris Community Library, $1,397, Oliver Springs Public Library, $4,750, Deer Lodge Public Library, $673, and Sunbright Public Library, $1,407. The grants help libraries strengthen digital literacy efforts by providing funding for computer training, broadband education, and technology improvements. Grant recipients may also use funds to purchase Wi-Fi hotspots for public lending, upgrade technology infrastructure, and enhance internet access inside and outside public library facilities. For WECO News, this is Goose Lindsay.
4: ABC News, I'm Sherry Preston. At a NATO summit in Turkey, President Trump saying he thinks the memorandum of understanding with Iran and the ceasefire are over after the latest back and forth attacks. With that of NATO sitting right beside him, the president also criticized NATO allies.
5: I'm not happy with NATO because of the fact that they didn't want to help us with the number one state sponsor of terror, that's Iran. They were unwilling to help us.
4: The president taking particular aim at Spain, now saying he wants to cut off all trade with that country. The wobbly Manhattan high-rise that forced evacuations from nearby buildings when some columns began to buckle seems to have settled down.
6: Engineers and emergency crews are keeping a close eye on the 37-story high-rise building here on the east side that was in jeopardy of collapsing. Now, crews have been hard at work all night long. According to the Department of Buildings Commissioner, he says that the property has been stabilized.
4: That's ABC's Phil Tate on the east side of New York. This is ABC News.
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13: Partly cloudy skies with temperatures in the 70s to start our Wednesday morning. Clouds start to build as we go through the afternoon, and thunderstorms are likely later in the day, highs topping out near 83 degrees. Scattered thunderstorms expected throughout the evening, overnight lows in the upper 60s. Then partly cloudy skies on Thursday with temperatures near 85 degrees. With your WECO weather, this is Amber Moore.
14: Thank you, Amber. 8:09 on this Wednesday morning, July 8th of 2026. It is mostly clear, otherwise some patchy, dense fog here and there, and 71 degrees. And a very good Wednesday. This is Brad Bird. We'll check sports at around 8:20. A ditty on the way at 8:30. All kinds of great music as well, and Luke

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4: Don't cry for them. They rallied. Good morning, I'm Jay Reynolds. Argentina with an improbable comeback yesterday in the round of 16 at the World Cup. Down 2 goals to Egypt in the final 11 minutes, but they rallied for a 3-2 win, advancing to the quarterfinals. Lionel Messi, with an assist on the first goal, scores the game-tying goal.
5: This Argentina team, with one exception, is pretty average. That one exception being a 39-year-old Lionel Messi somehow keeps rolling back the clock, keeps defying my expectations, keeps defying Father Time himself.
4: ESPN analyst Shaka Hislop, the coach of Egypt, says his team was the victim of an injustice, suggesting FIFA wanted Messi to still be in the tournament. In the semis, Argentina gets Switzerland, which beat Colombia on penalty kicks. Novak Djokovic survives a 5-hour, 15-minute match, winning in 5 sets, moving into the semis.
6: What can I say? I mean, these are kind of moments that I still play tennis for, and I'm for sure. I was telling the kids to go to sleep after the fourth, but they didn't want to listen, and I'm glad they stayed because it was honestly one of the best matches I was part of on this court in my career.
4: In the semis, he gets top seed Jannik Sinner. Women's side, Coco Gauff moves into the semis with a 3-set win over fellow American Jessica Pegula. Baseball, Pirates crush the Braves 12-4. Ryan O'Hearn, 3 homers and 10 RBI. Colorado rallies to beat the Dodgers 4-3 in the loss. Shohei Ohtani, career homer number 300. Kyle Schwarber hits number 31 this season. Phillies top the Reds 4-1. Cincinnati struck out 18 times. New York struck out 17 times. For a second straight day, Yankees fall to the Rays 6-4. New York has lost 10 of 12. Blue Jays 9-3 over the Giants. NBA, Donovan Mitchell gets a 4-year max extension with the Cavs. Free agent Chris Middleton, 3-year deal with the Wizards.
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All the way.

0: Classic Brad Paisley today from 101.3 WECO. 28 minutes after 8 o'clock on this Wednesday morning. It is July 8th of 2026. It is mostly clear, otherwise patchy dense fog here and there. There are a few clouds that have rolled into the picture, and again later on this afternoon a chance of a thunder shower or storm. Amber Moore has your complete forecast coming up here in just a couple of minutes, so be sure and stick around for that. All right, Goose, we've talked about the weather quite a bit today. We talked about humidity. I was going to check the latest humidity numbers. It was 97% earlier. Let's see if it's changed any. Well, I'll be dang if it hasn't improved. Humidity, 95%.
1: See, it feels drier already.
0: That's worthy of a big, huge round of applause right there. That's an uptick, so we're on the upswing to getting better maybe, but there is a chance of a thunder boomer in the forecast again this afternoon.
1: Rinse and repeat, I guess.
0: Yep, no doubt. I was mentioning this earlier. Went on the way out to Clark Range yesterday, and we saw some road crews out and about, and there were Highland trucks, there was Plateau Electric trucks, there was Highway Department trucks, and they were going up between downtown Lansing and that hill that goes up through there, and they were cleaning up all that debris up through there. And so we come back, and we noticed the bridge that's near Williams Market, you know, that's got the one lane closed, and the light wasn't working. Like, hey, I can go right through without waiting. I don't have to wait 3 minutes. There were no other cars on the other side. I'm like, wait a minute, the power must be out. So you start noticing some homes. Yep, sure enough, the power's out. You get to downtown Lansing, and it's like a war zone all over again, like it was for the train derailment. All these, police lights and rescue squad, ambulance service, fire department. Like, gosh, something really bad's happened. Well, you look over to the right and you see a big, huge gully washer, and I saw several galvanized gullies just floating down.
1: Just
0: the
1: going, water. Yeah, just couldn't stop them.
0: Yeah, no doubt. But from all the debris, so of the storms on Friday, I guess, and a lot of that's cleared up, and a lot of those limbs and trees and things are kind of laying along the side, and then a flood happens, and it just washes like logging, like they used to do logging back in the day. It looks like logs just floating down the stream. So it's made for some extreme and some treacherous footing for these workers, so say a prayer for them, and they'll work hard and get that power restored. If you don't have power right now, I think most people are back with power, but there was a power outage overnight, because if you think about it, all these power lines that were compromised, they've got to repair them. They got to get back into a safety mode. So there's probably going to be some more power outages here and there.
1: Well, and I've even seen not necessarily the power lines, but say the phone lines with trees on them as well. And, you know, some of them are still hanging there. Now, granted, we still have phone service, but they're going to get out there and, you know, get that cleaned up and rerouted and stuff of that nature. So, and man, that's just miserable to be out there 8, 10, 12, 14 hours a day.
0: I literally saw a flagger standing out there, and it was an absolute monsoon, and he was just absolutely soaking wet. There was a person up in the bucket too, and it was absolutely pouring the rain where you couldn't even hardly see, and I could see a guy up there in a bucket in that rain like that. Like, wow, that's when they really earn their money right there, is when they're out and about doing that. So say a prayer for those folks, and we'll all get back restored hopefully, and Mother Nature probably will strike again though, because we're still in that very high humidity and very hot temperature range.
1: Yeah, the next 4 or 5 days has that chance. I think maybe Friday or something has even a greater chance of rain. So, you know, just do what you can when you can, and sit and listen to the rain when you can't.
0: Be patient, and hopefully you've got you a nice radio to listen to. Even in the power outages, you can, you know, use the battery.
1: Yeah, and we got apps in case we get struck on the power.
0: Right on your phone. You just listen to us right on your phone. No problem. All right, I do have a ditty for you, and we'll wrap up this segment. Bubba and Junior out on a drinking binge. They're standing there talking. They know they've had too much to drink. And they're kind of flipping coins, drawing straws, whatever the case may be, as to who drives. Like, man, I know we really shouldn't drive, but Junior chimes in and says, you know, I'm actually a better driver when I've had a few. Really? So they go out, they get in the car, they take off, and they're heading down the road, and all of a sudden, tap, tap, tap on the passenger side window. It's an old man. Oh, my God, says Bub, it's a ghost. What do I do? See what he wants, Junior says. So he rolls down the window. Yeah. Hey, you got any tobacco? He hands him a cigarette. Yeah. Whew. Let's get out of here, Bubba. Let's go. And they take off. We're going about 80 miles an hour. We should be fine now. Next thing you know, a peck at the window. Boys, it's that same old gray-haired guy. How about a light? And they're really freaking out now. So hand a light. Get out of here. let's go, Junior, come on. And they're just over 100 miles an hour now. And I was like, fine, man, I tell you what, we don't need to be drinking so much, and let's just get back home and be safe, and we won't ever do this again. They're praying and everything. I mean, we won't ever do this again. Next thing you know, the tap at the window once again. What do you want now? Old man says, yeah, if I finished my cigarette, do you guys need me helping push you out of this mud?
1: They had the RPMs revving.
0: So, see, they never really got out on the road.
1: Yeah,
0: so.
1: They were trying the best they could.
0: Yeah, they just thought. Apparently, they had a few more than they thought they had.
1: Well, you know, when you're seeing double, the zero, there was a one somewhere in there.
0: That's exactly right. I never saw the needle point that way. Your forecast is next.
2: 34 years. That's how long Marsha Blackburn has been in politics. She ran for Congress, State Senate, Congress 8 more times, U.S. Senate twice. I voted for her, and I bet you did too. Now Marsha Blackburn wants to end her career as governor. We all owe Marsha our sincere thanks for her service, but we don't owe her the governor's office.
3: John Rose.
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3: 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Keep Tennessee, Tennessee. 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Jeff Aiken, Treasurer. Tennessee. 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
5: Partly cloudy skies with temperatures in the 70s to start our Wednesday morning. Clouds start to build as we go through the afternoon, and thunderstorms are likely later in the day, highs topping out near 83 degrees. Scattered thunderstorms expected throughout the evening, overnight lows in the upper 60s. Then partly cloudy skies on Thursday with temperatures near 85 degrees. With your WECO weather, this is Amber Moore.
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0: Jelly Roll from WECO at 8:44 now, 16 in front of 9 o'clock on your Wednesday morning. It's July 8th of 2026. Mostly clear, some fog here and there, some clouds rolling into the picture as well. We are currently at 73 degrees. Hey, don't forget, this weekend NASCAR racing action returns to the south. We're talking Atlanta Motor Speedway, or call it Echo Park Speedway. However, the Craftsman Truck Series is going to be racing at Lime Rock Park. That'll be at 12:30 on Saturday. That'll be followed at 6:30 on Saturday with the O'Reilly Auto Parts Series at Atlanta Motor Speedway. So that will start in the evening and be under the lights. Same goes for the NASCAR Cup Series race at Atlanta coming up on Sunday. That'll be at 6 p.m. All three races coming your way this weekend and are each brought to you locally by Tri-County Rental Center of Crossville. All right, time to check today, this July 8th in history. It was on this day in 1680, the first confirmed tornado in America killed one person in Cambridge, Massachusetts. I'm sure there weren't very many records. I have a feeling a lot more people than that probably passed away. 1776, the Declaration of Independence was read aloud in Philadelphia, Pennsylvania. 1831, a sad story really. John Stith Pemberton was born in Knoxville, Georgia. Pemberton was a pharmacist that was addicted to morphine after using it to treat a wound he had received as a Confederate officer in the Civil War. His search for a cure for his addiction was never found, but it led him to create a beverage. His syrup debuted in Atlanta on May 8th of 1886. It was called Coca-Cola. It went on to make his partners and investors quite wealthy, but unfortunately not for Pemberton, as he sold his interest off in 1888, probably for maybe a few thousand. Yeah, that's sad. In 1881, the first ice cream sundae was served for the first time in druggist Edward Berner of Two Rivers, Wisconsin. That's why today is Ice Cream Sundae Day. 1947, reports were broadcast that a UFO had crash-landed in Roswell, New Mexico. In 2011, Space Shuttle Atlantis was launched in the final mission of the U.S. Space Shuttle program. And finally, on this day in history, exactly 8 years ago today, on July 8th of 2018, four boys were the first to be rescued after 16 days from Thom Lang Cave in Thailand. And that is today, July 8th, in history.
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0: 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We'll kick it off next with Riley Green.
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1: The late, great Toby Keith wrapping up a 20-plus minute-long music sweep, 101.3 WECO. Don't fret, though, still some great music on the way. Got Luke Bryan's Country On coming up and a classic from Hal Ketchum on the way as well. As we always do about this time of day, we check the Powerball and Mega Millions numbers. First of all, on the Powerball, it just went away on me just as soon as I said that. So hang on just a second. Dang computers. Got a mind of their own, don't they? Just as soon as I... just got to pulling it up. There it is. All right. So Powerball is up to $434 million with a cash value at $194.7. And the last drawing was last night. So no major jackpot winner, not even a $1 million winner. So the next drawing, that's for Mega Millions, rather. It came out last night. Tonight will be Powerball. And then Mega Millions is up to $604 million. There were no jackpot winners last night during the Mega Millions drawing. So it will draw out again on Friday. So a recap, Powerball up to $434. Mega Millions up to $604. Only one guarantee. 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So get out there and, well, play on, America.

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0: Well, that great Hal Ketchum there from 1995, one of his big hits, Every Little Word, sadly, tragically passing away in 2020 after a bout with Alzheimer's and dementia. So just a tough thing for that artist right there. He's only 67 years old when it happened as well. All right, got a complete check of that forecast coming up here in a couple of moments. But first, I want to tell you about a $141,000 cup of bad coffee. This is a true story. It's just pretty wild. I've shared this before, I believe, in the past. You know, we've all had a bad cup of coffee, but a few of us have had access to the full terrifying power of the state to handle it. Happened in 1975, Suffolk County, New York. District Judge William M. Perry decided that the proper recourse for a subpar brew wasn't a low rating or a passive-aggressive huff. It was literally an arrest. The drama began when Judge Perry sent Deputy Sheriff James Windsor out to a food truck parked outside the New York courthouse to grab a cup of coffee. Disgusted by the taste, Perry didn't just ask for a refund. He sent the deputy back with three plainclothes officers to fetch the vendor, 35-year-old Thomas Zarconi. When Zarconi thought it was just a joke, he kind of played along with it, admitted things, and Sheriff actually handcuffed him and brought him into court. Zarconi was paraded through the courthouse like a criminal and brought into Perry's private chambers. While transcripts later argued over exactly when the handcuffs were taken off, there was no debating what actually happened, and the judge launched into a screaming tirade accusing Zarconi of watering down his coffee. In a bizarre attempt to extract a confession, Judge Perry told Zarconi that he would drop the entire matter if he would just admit to have watering down the coffee. Well, being the prideful businessman that he is, he maintained his pride and his recipe, and he refused. So Judge Perry then threatened to have his vending license revoked before finally letting him go. Now, the Commission on Judicial Conduct didn't take kindly to the judge's, misuse of law enforcement and his personal food service critics. So in July of that year, the New York Supreme Court officially fired Judge Perry from his job where he was making $40,000 a year. Now, that was 1975, and I looked it up. $40,000 a year in 1975 would be worth about $240,000 now, so it's typical of what a lot of judges make. So Zarconi, you know, the food truck guy, in the meantime, decided this guy was being serious. I'm going to sue you. He sued a civil rights lawsuit for $5 million. A U.S. District Court jury in Brooklyn ultimately ordered the former judge pay Zarconi $141,000 in damages, and he lost his $40,000 a year job. So it cost, that bad cup of coffee cost the judge probably in excess of $200,000. Makes you wonder, is he still a judge, and does he still drink coffee? Wacky but true.
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7: Partly cloudy skies with temperatures in the 70s to start our Wednesday morning. Clouds start to build as we go through the afternoon, and thunderstorms are likely later in the day, highs topping out near 83 degrees. Scattered thunderstorms expected throughout the evening, overnight lows in the upper 60s. Then partly cloudy skies on Thursday with temperatures near 85 degrees. With your WECO weather, this is Amber Moore.
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0: Tim McGraw from WECO at 18 now before 10 o'clock on this Wednesday morning. It is July 8th of 2026. It is mostly clear, still kind of cloudy now, 76 degrees, and the clouds going to continue to increase as we get through the day with a pretty good chance of an afternoon thundershower for sure the next few days. In fact, even Saturday looking like lightning bolts in the forecast. We'll keep you posted here on WECO. All right, I need some wacky but true music now. Can you be charged with reckless driving or anything like that? Or if you are traveling on a wheelchair? Well, this is a wacky but true story. After road rage, we'll call this one wheelchair rage, German police say a grandfather rammed a motorcycle who had apparently cut him off with an electric wheelchair, then fled the scene. The man was traveling his electric wheelchair down the road at a whopping 12 miles an hour. Cops caught up with him. They're probably on bicycle, maybe foot, I don't know. The wheelchair driver refused to pull over, so police just simply reached over and disconnected the battery cable to the wheelchair's battery, and it stopped the man, who was then charged with drunk driving and leaving the scene of an accident. He was not giving a speeding ticket or reckless driving or anything because, well, he was keeping it between the lines and he was only driving 12 miles an hour. But, leaving the scene and drunk driving, even on a wheelchair, is a very real charge. Wacky, but true.
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0: That is Zach Topp, who I continue to compare to Gene Watson. He sounds a lot like that classic singer. That is South of Sanity, his latest from 101.3 WECO. 7 away from 10 o'clock, and Jason Aldean will kick off a 20-plus minute-long music sweep next. Right now, though, checking today, this July 8th in country music news. Well, Garth Brooks has unveiled plans for his 2026 Blame It All on My Boots arena tour, kicking off with a pair of shows in Indianapolis on August 21st and 22nd. The tour promises to bring back the energy and spectacle of his classic arena performances. Garth has hinted that these shows will revisit fan-favorite production elements, blending nostalgia with high-octane staging that helped define his legacy and legendary live reputation. The tour will also serve as a larger creative purpose, forming the basis of a new live project titled Killer Live. Tickets are scheduled to go on sale this Friday, July 10th. Speaking of concerts, Luke Combs' July 4th concert in Gothenburg, Sweden, broke the attendance record for a country concert at the venue with 60,826 fans. The show was a part of the European leg of Luke's My Kinda Saturday Night tour. And Lainey Wilson, Blake Shelton, Jordan Davis, and Hootie and the Blowfish will headline the Windy City Smokeout today at the United Center in Chicago. And Toby Keith's home state of Oklahoma will recognize and remember him today with the Declaration of Toby Keith Day. How about that? And finally, Riley Green's forthcoming album, That's Just Me, will have several special guests, including Brooks and Dunn, Pave All Them Red Dirt Roads, Jake Worthington, Well Whiskey, Hannah McFarlane, Go Again. In addition, Alabama frontman Randy Owen lends his voice to the track Lookout Mountain. And of course, Toby Keith's voice can be heard on Riley's hit single, Think As You Drunk. That's Just Me will have 19 tracks and is set for release on September 18th. And that is today, July 8th, in country music news.
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2: Big day at the court. Supreme Court ruling in favor of protecting women's sports, upholding state restrictions on transgender athletes in a 6-3 landmark decision.
1: In Tennessee, conservative Johnny Garrett led the fight to save girls' sports, spearheading legislation to ban biological men from competing against our daughters. Now, Garrett's running for Congress to stand with President Trump and keep on winning for Tennessee. Garrett will halt the radical left's woke agenda in Washington. No sex changes for minors. No liberal indoctrination in schools. No trans perverts in girls' locker rooms. That's why Tennessee's own Riley Gaines has endorsed Johnny Garrett, a proudly pro-Trump, pro-life Christian conservative who always put America first. Johnny Garrett for Congress.
3: I'm Johnny Garrett, candidate for Congress, and I approve this message.
1: Paid for by Johnny Garrett for Congress.
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2: Hello, everyone. This is Justin Fritz with WECO, and I'm live here at Highland in Wartburg, and they need your help today. They have lost all their ducks, and they need you to help them put their ducks back in a row. So from 11 to 4 today, be looking on their Facebook, starting at 11 o'clock, they're going to be posting riddles to help them find their ducks. Once you find one of those ducks, you can bring them back to Highland here in Wartburg, and they will reward you with a prize. Also, starting at 11 o'clock, Devaney's Eats and Treats will be here. This will go on all day from 11 to 4 today at Highland Connection in Wartburg. Devaney's will only be there until they run out of food, so make sure you get up there early and be on the lookout and help Highland find all their ducks today. So, get ready, get set. We're going to start in just a little bit. This is Justin at Highland Connection.
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0: classic Eric Church singing a classic Boss song, Springsteen. 101.3 WECO at 19 minutes now after 10 o'clock. That wraps up a 20-plus minute long music sweep. But don't fret, we've still got some great music on the way, plus trade time on the way at 10:30. We'll also be checking in with Justin Fritz momentarily. He's live at Highland Connection in Wartburg. They've got a very special deal going on. You'll want to pay attention. It could be worth some great stuff and great food for you. We'll check in with him in just a moment. But first, before I step out of here, well, I'm not really going to step out. I'm going to be coming right back for trade time. Goose is on assignment here right now, so I'll be hosting Trade Time here in a few minutes. But I want to say congratulations to a couple of folks before we step out and make way for Trade Time coming up here in just a second. Diana Trevino is our winner of a birthday cake today on the Birthday Club this morning that had a total of 10 birthdays for this July 8th. And so congratulations, Diana. I've got a certificate here with your name on it here at the radio station. Swing by and pick that up first, and then swing on down to Darnell's to get your free birthday cake. They do allow you 30 days to do so, but we certainly recommend you do it today because, after all, it is your birthday. Other birthdays today include Rylan Hicks, Eddie Hahn, Anna Shelton, Aaron Jones, Marvin Massengale, Bonnie McCarty, Heather Manis, Tony Webb, and Tanya Justice, all with birthdays today. And again, our birthday cake winner is Diana Trevino. We also want to say congratulations to Melissa from Burrville, Tennessee. Melissa Duncan, to be in fact. She was the winner of our four-pack of passes to Lake Winnipesaukee on 740 Trivia this morning. So congratulations to Melissa Duncan for winning those. More chances to win those the rest of the week here on the Early Bird Morning Show. And, all right, that's going to wrap it up for me. So let's swing, well, down in Wartburg just a little bit at Highland Connection to our own Justin Fritz live on scene.
1: Hello, everyone. This is Justin Fritz coming to you live again with WECO at the Highland Connection here in Wartburg. And the fun is about to begin at 11 o'clock today. They need your help to find all their lost ducks. And I'm telling you, they've got some big prizes that they're giving away today. So go out, find a duck, one per family. They're going to be hidden throughout town. Look on the Highland Connection Facebook page, and you'll see all the riddles to find one of these ducks. Bring it into the Highland Connection, get you a prize. Devaney's Eats and Treats is here. This all starts at 11 o'clock. Devaney's will be here until they run out. Come out, get some good prizes, find you a duck, come visit the Highland Connection, and get you some sweet eats from Devaney's Eats and Treats here at Wartburg at the Highland Connection. So what else have you got to do today besides come to the Highland Connection Facebook page, find a duck, bring it in, get to see the Weco Wagon, Devaney's Eats and Treats, the Highland Connection ladies are here to answer any questions you may have as well, and win a prize. What better day than today to do all that from 11 to 4 o'clock today. Come out and see us. This is Justin live at Highland with WECO.
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3: Yeah.
2: Oh, the train is coming around the bend.
3: I'm rolling through Lansing now. 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Hey, okay. It's good for WECO to have this Trade Time on. We appreciate the public service. You do a great job. You and Goose of the Morning, I appreciate your show, brother.
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3: 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Just doing a little downsizing at 423-346-3370. Thanks again, brother, for free time.
2: Thank you very much. All right. Less is more. Lester is moving on out, rolling down the bend. All right. Again, that number, 423-346-3370. 346-3370. I'll tell you a little story about those ammunition boxes that I played with as a child. He brings back memories when I hear that. Good morning. You're on Trade Time.
4: Good morning to you, sir. How are you doing this morning?
2: Doing quite well. How are things over in Clinton today?
4: Very well, and we got another good rain shower there yesterday. Seemed like about the same time every afternoon we get a shower over here.
2: Now, we got more than a shower here. We got some flash flooding in our area last night.
4: Oh, again?
2: Absolutely, we did.
4: Oh, my goodness. I tried not to take too much time, but I was looking through my phone there yesterday, and this fellow, for the first thing he was commenting on, I don't know where this was at, about said, buddy, there's Dollar General stores everywhere. And he turned around, and there was a Dollar General store floating down, a whole store was floating down the river.
2: Oh, no. Well, I guess
4: yeah,
2: that...
4: Yeah, like I said, I don't know where that was at. I don't... But anyway, he said, well, there goes one right now.
2: Yeah, exactly. Well, that might be a good idea.
4: What,
2: have a roaming dollar
4: Jersey,
2: store.
4: There was a roof caved in on a building. They got so much rain.
2: Yeah, it's been something else.
4: Hopefully we won't get that much, but I sure appreciate your show and hope you have a real nice day. It's been a while since I put these wheels on. I've got, these are metal steel rims. They're the slotted wheels. They come off a Ford pickup truck. They're a 5 lug, but they're 16 inch. And I've got three of those, and two of them, well, three of them's got tires on them, but, there's only one good tar out of the three, but I'd take $75 for all three rims. And then I've got, these are aluminum wheels with the center caps. I've got 4 6 lug wheels that come off a 2004 GMC Canyon. And then I have 5 5 lug wheels that fits a Chevrolet pickup truck. Then I've got several packs of the black plastic lug nut covers that fits over your metal ones. Now, these are for the larger size lug nuts. There's 20 in a pack. I will take $15 a pack on those. And then I've still got my 3-foot, 4-foot, and 8-foot LED lights and my 7 pieces of horse-drawn farm equipment. Sure appreciate your radio station and your program. Hope you have a nice day. Appreciate your radio station and your program. Hope you have a nice day, and I hope we don't get another downpour this evening.
2: I appreciate that.
4: And

0: or toll free 1-888-882-1013. There's an actual photo of me. I could not be more than about 5 years old. I don't know if I'm much older than that, but I am in the back trunk of a 1963 Mercury. It's got a roll-down back glass. I don't know the name of the model of the car, but it's a Mercury, my dad's car. And I'm playing with a little army hat on, and I'm sifting through dad's tools that happen to be contained in those, well, army-style ammunition boxes. That's what dad used for all of his tools back in the day. So every time Lester, by the way, mentions those ammunition boxes, I'm reminded of those ammunition/toolboxes. They do make for great toolboxes. Ain't no doubt about that. So brought back a nice memory. There's even a photo to prove it. A little dirty boy, about 5 years old, playing in his dad's trunk and sifting through his tools in those ammunition boxes. All right, let's see. We got someone looking for silver and gold coins. If you have any for sale, please call 865-661-8191. 865-661-8191. We'll let you know as well, we're expecting a call from Justin Fritz. He's live and out in public. He's broadcasting from Highland Connection in Wartburg. They've got a very special deal going on right now. He'll tell you about that here in just a few minutes. Back to the phone lines we go. Good morning. You're on Trade Time.
1: Yes, I have some items here for this hot weather. I've got a Seaman fan with the light attachment. It works good for $25, and a large outside umbrella with a heavy stand, $50, and a new swing seat and back, $20. And the phone number to call is area code 423-346-5230. Thank you.
0: All righty. Thank you. All right. Again, that number is 423-346-5230. All right. On that note, we're getting another call right now. I hate to put people on hold, so let's grab it. Good morning. You're on Trade Time.
2: How you doing there?
0: Buddy, I'm doing quite good. How's things down Sweetwater way?
2: Oh, doing great. I wish it would dry up. I know everybody needs rain, but it's really killing me on work. I do outside work. But
0: that makes it tough.
2: We'll take it, though. Good Lord's good to us. But,
0: you got that
2: we'll
0: right.
2: Take it every day.
0: You got it.
2: But anyway, I want to put my 72 Chevrolet on there. It's a 2-ton Chevrolet. I'm the second owner of it. It's got 48,000 miles. Got an 18-foot bed on it. And got 350 four-bolt main motor in it. The truck really ain't even hurt. It's got two little weed-out spots on the side of each side of the fender, about size of a quarter. Running board. It's got a eat-out spot on that right there. But other than that, the truck's a solid truck. Solid on the inside, outside, all but them three little spots. Got that 2-speed axle. Like I say, it's got 48,000 original miles. The people bought it up in Ohio, had 1 mile on it. They moved to Calhoun, Tennessee on a big farm. He died there about 12 years ago, and it's been sitting under a shed. And I've had it probably about 6 months or so. The girl contacted me. I do a lot of buying horses and stuff, but she contacted me, and I end up buying the truck. It's a good truck, be great for a farm, or we drove it all the way from Calhoun, Tennessee to Sweetwater next to the Lost Sea, and it's as smooth as you can get on the highway. Turn it with one finger, but too much to mention, but if anybody's interested in it, I'll be interested trading it or selling it. I wouldn't want to put all the money in it, in a different vehicle, but we'll talk about that later on. And I'm also looking to buy horses, ponies, jennies, or some big billy goats or nanny goats, if anybody out there got any. And I've got a little Pasadena gelding. He's a little white horse, 14-year-old, really kid broke for anybody. Good feet, gentle, pull a little cart. Got a big walking mare for sale and a couple other horses. Give me a call. We might do some.

0: trading or buying or whatever, give me a call here in Sweetwater, 423-572-2808. And, brother, I appreciate your show, and Guest Goose is having a good time today.
1: Yeah, he's selling some.
0: You have a good one.
1: You too, brother.
0: Buy you some dinner.
1: Oh, appreciate that. Come on up and see us sometime. All right, man. Thanks.
0: Yes, sir.
1: All right. All right, again, that number, 423-572-2808. And on that note, we have got to take our first break. I'm pretty far behind now, so let's take a break. More calls coming up on Trade Time in just a moment.
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1: 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And to the phone lines we go. Good morning. You're on Trade Time.
9: Hello, Mr. Brad Bird. This is Justin.
1: Well, this is Justin Fritz. He's live and loud in Wartburg, Tennessee. Tell us where you're at.
9: Well, we're down here at the Highland Connection, down here at Wartburg at the four-way red light. And they need some people's help today, Brad.
1: Okay.
9: They have lost all their ducks.
1: Oh, man. And they normally got them in a row. Now they're all over
9: the
1: place.
9: They do. Yeah, and that's what they need. They need people to help them put their ducks back in a row. And they're scattered throughout all Wartburg today. So at 11 o'clock today, they're going to drop on their Highland Connection Facebook page. Get on there and check it out. And they'll be putting riddles to where they are throughout the town. So hopefully everybody can help them get the ducks back in a row.
1: I meant to look out the door here and see if any around this area, around this square up here. You have any idea?
9: I don't really know any, insider tips. I might get in trouble for that. So I do know that there's 30 of them. So
1: wow.
9: Then they're asking everybody to do one per family. And another good thing, they've got some big prizes, some TVs, some Kindles, some all kinds of good stuff in this when you bring their ducks back. So
1: we're not talking little parting gifts, little paper fans,
9: no,
1: or little koozies,
9: no,
1: and things like that. We're talking some major prizes here.
9: Some major prizes, yeah, some major prizes. And when you come here, Devaney's Eats and Treats food truck is here, so you can also get some more sweets and treats.
1: My stomach just growled.
9: Yeah, that's right. Mine too. I'm actually sitting here looking at the menu as we speak. So
1: sounds good.
9: But they'll be here from 11 to 4 o'clock today.
1: All right. Sounds great, brother. Thank you, and have a good time.
9: Brad.
1: All right. See you. All right. That's Justin Fritz live on the scene. Check out the Weco Wagon. He might even give you some prizes there, but sounds like some really great prizes. So at 11 o'clock, check out their Facebook page. That's the Highland Connection Facebook page. They'll give you some hints as to where these little ducks can be located. You round up the ducks, and I'll tell you what, TVs and all kinds of great stuff. So they don't go cheap with Highland. I guarantee you, they give away some great prizes. All right, let's get back to the phone lines on Trade Time. Good morning. You're on Trade Time.
10: Hey, how's it going in that great state of Wartburg this morning, man?
1: Buddy, we're holding it together for now, at least. How about the J part of the county?
10: Same way.
1: All right.
10: Okay, listen, but I still got some top post and side post bags for sale, left and right-hand side on those. 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I got a clutch, pressure plate, and release bearing kit for a 2000 Ford Ranger 2.3. 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And I'm still looking for a mowing deck for a zero-turn 42-inch Craftsman lawnmower. 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I'm going to let that go right now. But anyway, if anybody's interested or got anything, give me a call at 865-382-7794. Man, I appreciate y'all out there.
1: All right. Appreciate you, too. Thank you. All right. Again, that number, 865-382-7794. 865-382-7794. Another break. More calls coming up on Trade Time in just a moment.
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1: No waiting at the moment on Trade Time. Brad Bird filling in for Goose Lindsay today. Goose is out and about taking care of business. Matter of fact, he's got a dignitary right across the way. I'm looking through the glass window. He's got a dignitary doing an interview for a Sunday Spotlight right now. He is a busy, busy man. All right, let's go back to the phone lines. Good morning. You're on Trade Time.
17: Yes, I've got some hogs for sale. 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Also got two bush hogs. One's a 4-foot bush hog, and the other one is a 10-foot wide bush hog. For more information on these items, you can call 423-215-1461. Thank you for Trade Time.
1: You got it. Thank you. All right, again, that number, 423-215-1461. 423-215-1461. Always remember that these items, along with the podcast version of this edition of Trade Time, will be seen on our website shortly after Trade Time, usually within about 15 minutes. We'll have it up there, and you can listen back, or you can just read the items right there on the screen there. All right, good morning. You're on Trade Time.
18: Yeah, I have a corn for sale. I have 3 dozen corn. I have 5 bushel beans. And that'd be about it. And my number is 423-346-8203.
1: All righty. Thank you very much.
18: Okay, thank you.
1: All right. Again, that number, 423-346-7203, about 3 dozen ears of corn and bushels of beans for sale. Wife and I had the grub meal just a couple of days ago. It was absolutely delicious. Had some green beans from my sister-in-law and some corn from a church friend and just all kinds of good food. Just had the whole mess of grub. Had some fried okra in there. I had some sliced cucumbers and tomatoes. Had some macaroni and cheese. Now, that's not vegetables there, but, you know, had all the good stuff. Some cornbread to go with it. Man, I'm getting really hungry now. All right, back to the phone lines. Good morning. You're on Trade Time.
19: Happy, happy hump day to you-know-who.
1: Well, it sounds like Ron Sylvie, a.k.a. the mayor of Sewanee Street.
19: Oh, my Lord, what a beautiful day it is in the neighborhood.
1: That's right, Ron. How are you doing, brother?
19: I'm happy as a lark.
1: Well, I'm glad to hear that, because you and I have been down to some rough roads, both on the same side of the things, but different times. So I really appreciate you.
19: I do, you too. Yeah, you're making me hungry talking about green beans and corn, man.
1: No doubt.
19: Oh, a good homegrown tomato.
1: Yeah, buddy, ain't nothing like it.
19: Mm-mm. Well, to be honest with you, we've been praying for you.
1: Well, same here, Ron, no doubt.
19: Looking for that festival on the courthouse square.
1: Yeah, July 18th. Yeah, look forward to meeting and greeting you.
19: I'm available 24/7, Brad.
1: Well, I understand that. So what you got for sale, Ron?
19: Okay, I've been in my storage building, and I found a pair of brand new binoculars.
1: Oh.
19: I thought, well, I'm not going to use them. Might spot a crow sitting on a big old tree limb somewhere.
1: Yeah,
19: but I've got a set of brand new binoculars, and I've got some Dodge rims that are 17-inch, 5-lug, and Ford rims that are 15-inch, 5-lug. They're all chrome. They're very nice. Best reasonable offer. Let's see. I've got some square body S10 parts, chrome mirrors and different stuff. 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
1: Yeah. Hello, everyone. This is Justin Fritz coming to you live again at the Highland Connection here in Wartburg. And the duck hunt is on, and I have the first two winners. Who am I here with?
2: Caroline and Marley.
1: Caroline and Marley. They found two ducks right out. They were the first ones here. What'd you guys win?
2: I won a speaker, and I won headphones.
1: All right, so the world wants to know, where did you find the ducks?
2: I found my duck at Obed.
3: 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I don't know what
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2: Yes.
1: At WECO radio station. Mm-hmm. Were y'all super excited for this?
2: Yeah.
1: Was y'all waiting on it forever?
2: Yes.
1: All right. Well, what do you think some other prizes may be?
2: Maybe like phones. iPads.
1: That'd be good. Are you guys going to go get some ice cream?
2: Yeah.
1: Devaney's, you like Devaney's? What's your favorite flavor?
4: Mine's vanilla.
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1: Well, I think they may have both those flavors over there. 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And again, come out to Highland Connection from 11 o'clock to 4 o'clock today. Devaney's is here until they run out. They're open right now. So get out there and hunt the ducks. This is Justin for WECO live at Highland.
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3: Clouds start to build as we go through the afternoon, and thunderstorms are likely later in the day, highs topping out near 83 degrees. Scattered thunderstorms expected throughout the evening, overnight lows in the upper 60s. Then partly cloudy skies on Thursday with temperatures near 85 degrees. With your WECO weather, this is Amber Moore.
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4: Big day at the court. Supreme Court ruling in favor of protecting women's sports, upholding state restrictions on transgender athletes in a 6-3 landmark decision.
3: In Tennessee, conservative Johnny Garrett led the fight to save girls' sports, spearheading legislation to ban biological men from competing against our daughters. Now, Garrett's running for Congress to stand with President Trump and keep on winning for Tennessee. Garrett will halt the radical left's woke agenda in Washington. No sex changes for minors. No liberal indoctrination in schools. No trans perverts in girls' locker rooms. That's why Tennessee's own Riley Gaines has endorsed Johnny Garrett, a proudly pro-Trump, pro-life Christian conservative who always put America first. Johnny Garrett for Congress.
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10: Hey, Goose Lindsay here at WECO, joined now by Olivia over at Alice Faye Cafe right here in Wartburg. And Olivia, what y'all got cooking up today?
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10: Ooh, that meatball sub sounds good, and I hadn't tried that one before. 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
11: We've got some hot fudge cake and, of course, all of our ice creams. 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
10: Oh, sounds good. Well, hey, appreciate it. And y'all have a good day over there.
11: You too. Thank you.
10: Okay. Bye-bye. That's the Alice Faye Cafe right here in Wartburg across the street from the courthouse. And I tell you, meatball sub sounding really good today. Get over there and try one. Or you can call in your order now. They'll even have it ready and waiting. 423-346-6974. Red.

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2: Hello, everyone. This is Justin Fritz coming to you live one more time from the Highland Connection here in Wartburg, and I'm standing here with Jennifer. Jennifer, the madness has started, and ducks are out. The clues are starting to fall. Devaney's is here. What do you think about all this today?
3: Hey, it's exciting. I'm so excited that we can bring this to the community, make a fun event out of it. Hopefully the rain stays off and we can just have a nice cool afternoon of fun. But we've got some excellent prizes to give. So the clues are posted on Facebook already. If you don't have Facebook, no worries. Come by the office and we'll hand you out the clues and you can go out in town and hopefully grab some lunch here. And we'll also take opportunity to talk to you about our services. If you don't have our services and sign up today, lunch is on us, up to $25. So we look forward to seeing everybody.
2: So they can sign up for new service, new customers only today. They get free food with that as well. $25 voucher to Devaney's here. Have you ever had Devaney's?
3: I have. It's wonderful.
2: It's amazing. They got their ice cream here. And if it rains, you've got ducks out.
3: So, we have ducks. They know how to swim. So
2: it's going to be good. Come out and see them from 11 o'clock till 4 o'clock today or until all the ducks or the food gets sold. And just come out and see them. For Highland Connection, this is Justin reporting at WECO.
3: Is that good? That's good.
4: This month, we are celebrating the 250th anniversary of America. We have much for which to be thankful for this land in which we live. Yes, we have problems, but I believe we are still the greatest country in the world. Everything we are and have is due to our God's grace. God's grace is something we should never take for granted. So let's all give him thanks for the grace that he extends to us every day. I'm Carolyn Anderson, pastor of Wartburg Presbyterian Church, USA, inviting those of you without a church home to join us Sunday morning at 11 a.m. at 205 South Kingston Street in Wartburg.
5: That's how long Marsha Blackburn has been in politics. She ran for Congress, State Senate, Congress 8 more times, U.S. Senate twice. 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
2: The body of 39-year-old Michael Rupi, who had been missing since July 1st, was found Tuesday near Eagle Point in Oakdale. Rupi was last seen in the area behind Oakdale School on July 1st, and his car was found abandoned in the same area on July 2nd. The Morgan County Sheriff's Office, Morgan County EMA, and Morgan County Rescue Squad, along with several area agencies, assisted in searching the area for Rupi. Unemployment rates dropped in 69 of Tennessee's 95 counties in May, according to data recently released by the Tennessee Department of Labor and Workforce Development. Anderson County at 2.9% and Scott County at 3.8% were among those counties with rates decreasing. Cumberland County at 3.8%, Morgan County at 3.6%, and Roane County at 3.1% all remained the same in May, while Fentress County rose to 3.3%. Williamson County has the state's lowest unemployment rate at 2.4%, and Perry County has the state's highest rate and is the only county above 5% at 5.3%. Obed Wild and Scenic River is partnering with Morgan County Schools Food Services and Frozen Head State Park to offer a Lunch and Learn program series that will take place each Friday during the month of July. Lunches are provided to children through the summer feeding program that is sponsored by Morgan County Schools Food Services and the Morgan County Healthier Tennessee community. The program is available to all participants regardless of what county they reside in. This year's schedule includes Friday, July 10th at 11 a.m. at Frozen Head State Park's playground near Shelter B. Friday, July 17th at 11 a.m. at the Obed Wild and Scenic River's Lily Bluff Overlook parking lot. On Friday, July 24th at 11 a.m., it will be at the Frozen Head State Park Visitor Center. And on Friday, July 31st at 11 a.m., it will be at the Obed Wild and Scenic River's Nemo Picnic Area. All children must be accompanied by an adult. Call 423-346-6294 or 423-346-3318 for more information. For WECO News, this is Goose Lindsay.
3: ABC News, I'm Sherry Preston. President Trump at the NATO summit in Turkey saying the United States is gearing up for more strikes against Iran and that the memorandum of understanding on a ceasefire is over.
4: As far as I'm concerned, it's over. I'll speak to our negotiators. They want to negotiate. They're good people. Steve Witkoff, Jared Kushner. But they have to come back to me. As far as I'm concerned, it's just a waste of time dealing with them. They're liars.
3: The president warning the U.S. is preparing for more airstrikes tonight. Funeral processions have begun for Iran's late supreme leader, Ayatollah Ali Khamenei, in the town of Najaf. Thousands of mourners are there. The president says the U.S. will give license to Ukraine to produce Patriot missile defense systems to help counter Russian attacks. Ukraine has been asking for the right to produce those for some time. All the uncertainty causing oil prices to jump 7%. The Dow has also tumbled 845 points. This is ABC News.
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6: Hello, everyone. This is Justin coming to you live again from Highland Connection here in the heart of Wartburg. And I'm here with Beth, who works here at Highland. She's kind of the one coordinating this duck event. And Beth, I've seen a whole lot of ducks coming in, but I know there's still a whole lot of ducks still out there. What do you know?
7: I do know that we do still have some ducks here at Highland. There are some big ducks hid. I do know some silver and maybe a gold one still hid and nobody's found it. So everybody get out and come look for these ducks.
6: And I guess that would be the same as the golden egg for Easter. It would be the golden duck maybe, right?
7: Absolutely. I hope somebody finds it because it is a great prize and I want somebody to win it.
6: So all the clues are out.
7: Yep.
6: and they're on Facebook, Highland Connection Facebook page. Bring it, go out, look for a duck, come in, get you some Devaney's Eats and Treats here from 11 to 4 o'clock. They're here or until all the ducks are found, and they're going quick, so you better get out there. What do you think, Beth?
7: Absolutely. Like I said, we still have some ducks being hid. Actually, not being hid. They've already been hid, but we need you all to come find these ducks and come get these prizes. If not, I'm taking it home.
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6: 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So come out and see them from 11 to 4 o'clock today here at the Highland Connection in Wartburg. For WECO, this is Justin, and I'm live at Highland.
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14: Clouds start to build as we go through the afternoon, and thunderstorms are likely later in the day, highs topping out near 83 degrees. Scattered thunderstorms expected throughout the evening, overnight lows in the upper 60s. Then partly cloudy skies on Thursday with temperatures near 85 degrees. With your WECO weather, this is Amber Moore.
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2: Hello, everyone. This is Justin Fritz coming to you live again from the Highland Connection here in Wartburg at the four-way red light. If you're not familiar with it, we're right beside it. You'll see the flashing truck signs. And the duck hunt is still on. All the ducks have not been found yet, so still keep looking. I think they're going to update their Facebook page here shortly, so make sure you're looking for it. Devaney's is still here. The line has actually gotten a little bit smaller. So come out here. I just seen somebody with a pork nacho plate that covered up the entire plate, so you definitely get your money's worth. So come hungry. They've got their ice cream with all kinds of flavors, and bring your duck in, get a prize, ask some questions. The ladies are here to answer any questions about the Tri-Lite Mobile. Also, if you're a new customer today, new customers today will also get a $25 food voucher. So come in, get you a new cell phone service, get you a new internet service, and also get your lunch paid for today. They're here from 11 to 4 at the Highland Connection here in Wartburg. So this is Justin, and I'm live at Highland with WECO.

0: knew ice cold drinks could be so fire? 6 all new drinks are here now at McDonald's.
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1: William Byron is coming off a fourth-place effort at Chicagoland Speedway, just his fourth top five finish of the year in what has been a challenging season for many Chevrolet teams in adapting to the off-season body updates. Byron is optimistic about a return trip to Echo Park Speedway in Atlanta this weekend after running well there early in the race back in the spring with the updates before a mid-race crash ended his day.
4: Atlanta actually was really optimistic when we went there in February because we had a lot of speed and a lot of maneuverability, and that didn't necessarily apply right away. So I mean, we should be good there. It's going to be hotter and, you know, more off-throttle time.
1: Byron last won in Atlanta in the summer race of 2023. I'm Kyle Ricky. This is NASCAR Hot Pass on the Motor Racing Network.
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7: Clouds start to build as we go through the afternoon, and thunderstorms are likely later in the day, highs topping out near 83 degrees. Scattered thunderstorms expected throughout the evening, overnight lows in the upper 60s. Then partly cloudy skies on Thursday with temperatures near 85 degrees. With your WECO weather, this is Amber Moore.
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1: Hello, everyone. This is Justin Fritz coming to you live again from the Highland Communication here in the heart of Wartburg, and I'm here with Jennifer again. Jennifer, there's still ducks out there. I know there's at least one silver one out there, and I'm estimating some more out there, too. What do you know?
2: Yeah, there's we estimate for sure one silver, which is a big prize, and then probably about 8 to 9 smaller ducks out and about the Wartburg city here. It's been a great day. We've seen a lot of great people, a lot of happy people that's won prizes, setting up service with us. So Devaney's, I think, has been a hopping place for lunch today, which is good. But, you know, I think overall this has been a good thing for the community, and everybody has seemed to enjoy it.
1: Yeah, I think this is super fun. I wish I could go out there and hunt some ducks. I just enjoyed knowing where, like, one or two of them were for a minute. And, you know, they're gone now, but there's still ducks out there to be found. Jennifer, I know that you got some special deals with Highland today. Can you tell them about any kind of special deals today?
2: Yeah, so if you sign up for our cell phones right now for the next year, you will get one line free. So if you sign up for, you know, one line only and you bring your own device, you're looking at probably a $5 cell phone bill. So, you know, you can't beat that, really. And we utilize something called Smart Town, which makes you connect. If you're going around town and one of our routers is used, you connect to that, so you're using Wi-Fi, so it saves on your data. We also, if you don't currently use our service and you decide you want to give us a try and you're with a competitor, we will waive any kind of partials and installation fees for you. So just let us know you're coming from a competitor and we'll be glad to cut you that deal too.
1: It's hard to beat a $5 cell phone plan. So, hey, bring your cell phones in. Also, if you sign up as a new customer today, I hear you're giving away $25 meal vouchers.
2: Oh, yeah. If you come today and sign up, we'll buy your lunch. From the things I've seen leaving the food truck, it looks pretty good. I saw some milkshakes that looked amazing. So, for sure, come by here. They've got nachos that are out of this world. And it just is everybody helping everybody. So that's what it's about.
1: Yeah, that's right. And there's nachos, there's ice cream, there's hamburgers, there's barbecue, cell phone plans that are super cheap. So come out here to Highland today, 11 to 4. Find a duck while on your way in. Win a prize. I just seen a 55-inch TV leave here. So plenty to go out there, 11 to 4 at the Highland in Wartburg. This is Justin for WECO, and we're live at Highland.
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1: Hello, everyone. This is Justin Fritz coming to you live again from Holland in Wartburg, and the duck hunt continues. It is still going on. There's still a grand prize duck out there and multiple other ducks. So if you're still looking for ducks, you can still find one. Don't give up yet. So bring in your duck here. Come in here. Devaney Sweets and Eats food truck is here, and the line is still going, so you can come in and order it. They've got all kinds of stuff, ice cream. They've got barbecue. They've got hamburgers. 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So come in here. Also, ask the Highland ladies about the deals that they're running. Any new service today, you can get a $25 food voucher. So not only can you get free food, you can get a deal on a cell phone, you can get a deal on internet, and that is going on today for new customers as well. We're here till 4 today at Highland in Wartburg. This is Justin, and I'm live with WECO at Highland.
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10: Clouds start to build as we go through the afternoon, and thunderstorms are likely later in the day. Highs topping out near 83 degrees. Scattered thunderstorms expected throughout the evening. Overnight lows in the upper 60s. Then partly cloudy skies on Thursday with temperatures near 85 degrees. With your WECO weather, this is Amber Moore.
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0: is a military moment. It was one of the most storied moments in U.S. military history. Thousands of boats carried tens of thousands of troops to attack reinforced German soldiers. Deadly machine gun fire rained down. Engineers were forced to blow up wire, mines, and other obstacles. Rangers climbed steep cliffs and paratroopers dropped behind enemy lines to silence big guns. In the end, over 1,400 soldiers were killed in the first 24 hours of fighting. These sacrifices were honored with success because the D-Day Normandy invasion on June 6, 1944 was a success, and it was the beginning of the end of the war for Nazi Germany. This military moment is proudly sponsored by American Legion Post 149 in Wartburg.
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1: 34 years. That's how long Marsha Blackburn has been in politics. She ran for Congress, State Senate, Congress 8 more times, U.S. Senate twice. I voted for her, and I bet you did too. Now Marsha Blackburn wants to end her career as governor. We all owe Marsha our sincere thanks for her service, but we don't owe her the governor's office.
2: John Rose.
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10: Clouds start to build as we go through the afternoon, and thunderstorms are likely later in the day. Highs topping out near 83 degrees. Scattered thunderstorms expected throughout the evening. Overnight lows in the upper 60s. Then partly cloudy skies on Thursday with temperatures near 85 degrees. With your WECO weather, this is Amber Moore.
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1: ABC News, I'm Michelle Franzen. At the end of the NATO summit in Turkey, President Trump announced the memo of understanding between the U.S. and Iran is over due to Iran's strikes on vessels in the Strait of Hormuz and the U.S. retaliating. President Trump also speaking with Ukraine's President Zelensky about the ongoing war with Russia. ABC's Selena Wang has more.
2: Zelensky was there. He sat face-to-face with President Trump. The president did make a commitment to help Ukraine make these Patriot defense, air defense missiles, something that Zelensky has repeatedly been asking for. But it really appears that the Iran war has overshadowed a lot of this summit.
1: A recent analysis by Georgetown University showing many Americans relying on the Affordable Care Act have seen their costs double, sometimes triple. Public filings show 77 insurers with Obamacare are proposing a year of increased premiums. A judge spared former Wisconsin judge Hannah Dugan from prison for ushering a Mexican defendant out of her courtroom to evade ICE agents during an immigration operation. This is ABC News.
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11: Clouds start to build as we go through the afternoon, and thunderstorms are likely later in the day, highs topping out near 83 degrees. Scattered thunderstorms expected throughout the evening, overnight lows in the upper 60s. Then partly cloudy skies on Thursday with temperatures near 85 degrees. With your WECO weather, this is Amber Moore.
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3: 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Rupi was last seen in the area behind Oakdale School on July 1st, and his car was found abandoned in the same area on July 2nd. The Morgan County Sheriff's Office, Morgan County EMA, and Morgan County Rescue Squad, along with several area agencies, assisted in searching the area for Rupi. Fire ants are a common nuisance across Tennessee, known for their painful stings and unsightly dirt mounds in lawns and outdoor spaces. However, for individuals who are allergic, these pests can cause potentially life-threatening reactions. To help keep communities safe, University of Tennessee Extension is sharing tips for effective fire ant control. Fire ant baits can be purchased at lawn and garden stores and should only be used while fresh. Using a measuring device, apply the recommended amount around the mound, but not directly on top. Applications are most effective when temperatures are between 70 and 85 degrees Fahrenheit. Do not apply bait after a mound has been mowed, as ants often prioritize repairing the structure rather than retrieving food. Also, avoid applying bait when rain is expected or in heavy dew. For WECO News, this is Goose Lindsay.
4: ABC News, I'm Michelle Franzen. Immigrant rights groups are demanding a third-party investigation into Tuesday's fatal shooting of a Mexican national in Houston. Mexico's president also says her government will pursue new legal action against the U.S. for the death. ABC's Jim Ryan says ICE called it self-defense.
5: According to his son, Lorenzo Salgado Araujo had been in the U.S. for nearly 35 years working in construction. On Tuesday, ICE officers attempted to pull him over, but say that he sped away and then tried to run over an agent with his van. Hours after the incident, protesters were on the same street where Araujo was shot to death.
4: President Trump signaled the U.S. could carry out more strikes against Iran in response to Iran's firing on vessels in the Strait of Hormuz this week. The president says he does not think the war will resume. In Utah this hour, court resuming for the third day of hearings for Tyler Robinson, the man charged with last year's murder of conservative influencer Charlie Kirk. This is ABC News.
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13: Clouds start to build as we go through the afternoon, and thunderstorms are likely later in the day. Highs topping out near 83 degrees. Scattered thunderstorms expected throughout the evening. Overnight lows in the upper 60s. Then partly cloudy skies on Thursday with temperatures near 85 degrees. With your WECO weather, this is Amber Moore.
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3: Scattered thunderstorms expected throughout the evening. Overnight lows in the upper 60s. Then partly cloudy skies on Thursday with temperatures near 85 degrees. With your WECO weather, this is Amber Moore.
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1: 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Following his first NASCAR Cup Series win this season at Chicagoland, Chase Briscoe has another important goal in mind. The Joe Gibbs Racing Hoosier would like nothing more than to etch his name in history as a winner at the Indianapolis Motor Speedway later this month.
4: Indy is definitely a huge point of interest for me every single year, just being from there. And I think even as a team, like, they've kind of rallied behind that Indy is a very important race for me. So yeah, like, we're literally running on sim this week for Indy. And normally we don't ever sim this far out for a track, but just trying to be best prepared that we can be.
1: 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I'm Susie Armstrong. This is NASCAR Today on the Motor Racing Network.
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3: 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Rupi was last seen in the area behind Oakdale School on July 1st, and his car was found abandoned in the same area on July 2nd. The Morgan County Sheriff's Office, Morgan County EMA, and Morgan County Rescue Squad, along with several area agencies, assisted in searching the area for Rupi. Fire ants are a common nuisance across Tennessee, known for their painful stings and unsightly dirt mounds in lawns and outdoor spaces. However, for individuals who are allergic, these pests can cause potentially life-threatening reactions. To help keep communities safe, University of Tennessee Extension is sharing tips for effective fire ant control. Fire ant baits can be purchased at lawn and garden stores and should only be used while fresh. Using a measuring device, apply the recommended amount around the mound, but not directly on top. Applications are most effective when temperatures are between 70 and 85 degrees Fahrenheit. Do not apply bait after a mound has been mowed, as ants often prioritize repairing the structure rather than retrieving food. Also, avoid applying bait when rain is expected or in heavy dew. For WECO News, this is Goose Lindsay.
4: ABC News, I'm Michelle Franzen. The U.S. military says it's launched another round of strikes against Iranian targets in retaliation for Iran firing on ships in the Strait of Hormuz yesterday. President Trump warned before leaving the NATO summit that the U.S. could carry out more strikes. He also says he does not think the war with Iran will ramp up again. A federal appeals court in Washington rejected a request to set aside a lower court order keeping President Trump's name off the Kennedy Center.
5: The appeals court panel says the Kennedy Center's leadership has failed to show how the center's being harmed by a lower court order directing that Trump's name be removed from the facade. The three-judge panel also shrugged off the administration's suggestion that not calling it the Trump Kennedy Center will negatively affect its fundraising. The judges say the president and his handpicked board have, quote, failed to support this assertion with any specific facts or evidence.
4: ABC Stephen Portnoy. On Wall Street today, stocks ended mixed over new Mideast tensions. This is ABC News.
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13: Scattered thunderstorms expected throughout the evening, overnight lows in the upper 60s. Then partly cloudy skies on Thursday with temperatures near 85 degrees. With your WECO Weather, this is Amber Moore.
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1: This is a military moment. It was one of the most storied moments in U.S. military history. Thousands of boats carried tens of thousands of troops to attack reinforced German soldiers. Deadly machine gun fire rained down. Engineers were forced to blow up wire, mines, and other obstacles. Rangers climbed steep cliffs and varied troopers dropped behind enemy lines to silence big guns. In the end, over 1,400 soldiers were killed in the first 24 hours of fighting. These sacrifices were honored with success because the D-Day Normandy invasion on June 6, 1944 was a success, and it was the beginning of the end of the war for Nazi Germany. This military moment is proudly sponsored by American Legion Post 149 in Wartburg.

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7: Scattered thunderstorms expected throughout the evening. Overnight lows in the upper 60s. Then partly cloudy skies on Thursday with temperatures near 85 degrees. With your WECO weather, this is Amber Moore.
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1: ABC News, I'm Michelle Franzen. The U.S. military says it's launched another round of strikes against Iranian targets in retaliation for Iran firing on ships in the Strait of Hormuz yesterday. President Trump warned before leaving the NATO summit that the U.S. could carry out more strikes. He also says he does not think the war with Iran will ramp up again. A federal appeals court in Washington rejected a request to set aside a lower court order keeping President Trump's name off the Kennedy Center.
2: The appeals court panel says the Kennedy Center's leadership has failed to show how the center's being harmed by a lower court order directing that Trump's name be removed from the facade. The three-judge panel also shrugged off the administration's suggestion that not calling it the Trump Kennedy Center will negatively affect its fundraising. The judges say the president and his handpicked board have, quote, failed to support this assertion with any specific facts or evidence.
1: ABC Stephen Portnoy. On Wall Street today, stocks ended mixed over new Mideast tensions. This is ABC News.
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9: Scattered thunderstorms expected throughout the evening. Overnight lows in the upper 60s. Then partly cloudy skies on Thursday with temperatures near 85 degrees. With your WECO Weather, this is Amber Moore.
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2: Big day at the court. Supreme Court ruling in favor of protecting women's sports, upholding state restrictions on transgender athletes in a 6-3 landmark decision.
1: In Tennessee, conservative Johnny Garrett led the fight to save girls' sports, spearheading legislation to ban biological men from competing against our daughters. Now, Garrett's running for Congress to stand with President Trump and keep on winning for Tennessee. Garrett will halt the radical left's woke agenda in Washington. No sex changes for minors. No liberal indoctrination in schools. No trans perverts in girls' locker rooms. That's why Tennessee's own Riley Gaines has endorsed Johnny Garrett, a proudly pro-Trump, pro-life Christian conservative who always put America first. Johnny Garrett for Congress.
3: I'm Johnny Garrett, candidate for Congress, and I approve this message.
1: Paid for by Johnny Garrett for Congress.
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0: 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The Anderson County Fair in Clinton continues its rich tradition with their 2026 edition starting July 13th. 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It's the 2026 edition of the Anderson County Fair, located just off Charles Severs Boulevard at the fairgrounds in Clinton. 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
6: Scattered thunderstorms expected throughout the evening. Overnight lows in the upper 60s. Then partly cloudy skies on Thursday with temperatures near 85 degrees. With your WECO weather, this is Amber Moore.
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9: 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They stay that way all four. Allgaier on the bottom.
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11: 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Cannot get the outside line going.
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7: Scattered thunderstorms expected throughout the evening. Overnight lows in the upper 60s. Then partly cloudy skies on Thursday with temperatures near 85 degrees. With your WECO Weather, this is Amber Moore.
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4: 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We'll have farm equipment and zero-turn lawnmowers on display. 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We are Tri-County Equipment, and we like Wartburg and Morgan County, and we love being part of the Outdoor Show. I'm Clifford Pugh. I've sharpened my pencil, and I'm ready to talk trade today.
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